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0: down air ball. 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
10: 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And I know you need a car. I

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0: 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Anything you missed on the morning madhouse show. But I ain't gonna keep telling you this. You should already know by now. No Lemon Larry in the morning madhouse. Monday through Friday, 5:50 to 10 a.m. Damn. Why I got to keep telling
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1: They say it's zero down, it's gonna be over at the end of this month. 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
0: You know, I put my beard in for Pass the Mic. 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
3: Oh, my God.
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0: Davis from right here in the folk.
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0: Mm-hmm.
4: Like as at home, you guys have always known me, but now I can feel it changing to where like it doesn't matter where I'm at in the world or where I go, people are like, oh, I know exactly who that dude is.
0: Mm-hmm.
4: Instead of snapping,
0: I
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2: Charlotte and surrounding areas. This is Lil Plug. And I'm speaking to y'all to remind y'all that we are the future. And for us to have a good future, we need y'all to vote and be involved. Because it's in your hands.
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tons of me. He wanna give me cunnilingus. 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Bouncing on the right to left. I'm hitting my shoulder lean. Damn, I'm putting you on. Big Leo, I'm song for song. This so fat. 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He love when I scream. I'm going

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I'm that

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0: I
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Yeah, I love me a trappin' old dark skin country old. 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Top real sleek, big tip, big gun old. 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Hit her, making them play, stacking that pay. 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Hit her, 3-pointers on the chain. Fresh new J's, AMG, switch lane phone. Never been a vote or a lame old. Never switched up on the gang old. 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

0: We're going to start with some WNBA action. Angel Reese and Atlanta Dream went up 2-0 in a series over the New York Liberty. Asia Wilson and the Las Vegas Aces, they're on the brink of elimination as the Golden State Valkyries now lead that series 2-0. Over in the NBA, we had some preseason action as Golden State fell to Portland 123-118. And Indy shocked Minnesota with a 123-112 victory. In Major League Baseball, Atlanta Braves on the brink of elimination as the Dodgers lead that series 3-1. And the Yankees went down 0-3 to the Tampa Bay Rays. And tonight, in the NFL, how about them Cowboys? The Cowboys on Thursday Night Football as they're taking on the Buccaneers, who are 0-4. Will the Bucs get their first victory? It's No Limit Larry with your Power 98 Sports Update.
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0: That's what it is. Proud 88 WPG, Charlotte's Flood for new hip hop and R&B. None of it there, the Morning Madhouse clocking in. Y'all know what time it is. It's a Friday. That's right, it's a Friday inside the Madhouse. And boy, let me tell y'all something. Boy, this rain is coming in this weekend. It's causing a lot of games to be changed for tomorrow. Like the JCSU game has been changed from tomorrow to tonight. So we got some other changes we're going to be telling you about because of... I ain't going to lie. I'm the weatherman. I ain't even realize they were saying it's a tropical storm hurricane out there brewing. So they're saying we're slated to get a lot of rain. So they are changing a lot of outdoor activities for tomorrow and Sunday. So we'll be telling you about that more later on in the morning, about 6:20 this morning, about 6:20, 6:30 this morning. All right. Today's high is going to be right near 77. We got cloud cover most of the day. We're going to be dealing with cloud cover. We will get some sunshine, 77 degrees, and of course, rain slated for later tonight, about 9:30, 10 o'clock, and then it's going to be here. You got 100% chance of rain and showers for tomorrow and Sunday. Tomorrow's temperature, we're going to top out near 70, and on Sunday, we'll be almost at 80 at about 78 degrees. In the Madhouse, we're in the morning. Y'all say what's up to me, Jessica, the good net dope.
1: Good morning to you. Good morning to you. We're all in our places with bright smiling faces, and this is the way we start our new day. Good morning, everyone.
0: How you feeling, Miss Jessica?
1: I'm great. How you doing?
0: I'm good. Also in the Madhouse, we're in the morning. Y'all say what's up to baby.
2: Say good morning.
0: East Mac.
2: Good morning.
0: North Mac.
2: Good morning.
0: South Mac.
2: Good morning.
0: West Mac.
2: Good.
0: What, Bert?
3: What's happening, baby?
0: How you feeling in the morning, dog?
3: Feeling good. It's Friday. You know I'm always feeling good by the weekend.
0: It is the weekend, man. And I just took a peek at what we're going to be giving out next week. Ooh. It's going to be another one of them big ticket weeks next week. You know we the plug on all the shows you want to go to.
3: I'll be one on one.
0: Yeah. Always putting you in the places you want to be. So y'all make sure y'all keep it locked into the Madhouse. We appreciate y'all, Madhouse Nation, for rocking with us each and every day. But next week, it's going to be a big ticket week next week, guys. Today's inspiration power word of the morning is coming from Pastor R.J. Davis.
4: I'm Pastor R.J. Davis, and this is your moment of inspiration. The Bible says, so when he heard that Lazarus was ill, he stayed 2 more days in the place where he was. This is one of the most quietly stunning verses in all of the Gospels. When Jesus heard that Lazarus, his friend, was sick, he waited. Not because he was indifferent, not because he was unaware, not because he lacked power. He waited on purpose and with intention. By the time Jesus arrived, Lazarus had been in the tomb 4 days. Martha said, Lord, if you had been here, my brother would not have died. She was right. He could have come sooner. But he chose not to, because what Jesus had planned required a tomb, not a sick bed. A healing would have been wonderful, but a resurrection was on a different category of miracles altogether. The miracle you're waiting for may require more time than you expected, not because God forgot, but because what he is preparing is in a completely different category than what you originally asked. So remember, the delay is not abandonment, it's preparation. I'm Pastor R.J. Davis, and this has been your moment of inspiration.
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4: All right, 60 degrees in Charlotte, America. Today's high is going to be right near 77. Cloud cover. We're going to be dealing with cloud cover, sunshine, and then the rain is coming in. The rain tomorrow and Sunday. So be on the lookout for that. Be careful, man. Be careful out there this weekend if you're moving in and around the city. All right, it's time for your madhouse question of the day. Hashtag inmates, QOTD.
5: Let's talk about madhouse question of the day, as it is Friday and we are asking you, if your weekend had a warning label based on your plans, what would that warning label be?
4: Caution, sleep ahead. Caution, stop, sleep ahead. That's what it'll say.
5: This weekend, my warning label would be do not disturb. This weekend, it would be do not disturb. Next weekend, it would be warning, just warning. Because next weekend is homecoming. So, be prepared.
6: Mine would say, warning, do not feed the animals.
4: I can see that.
6: They will go home with you.
4: I can see that. I definitely can see that.
6: They will go home with you. Do not feed the animals. Don't leave little breadcrumbs. Mm-mm. Don't do it.
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8: Morning, I'm John, I'm meteorologist Keith. Monday, last dry day before we get to the rain chances this weekend. A lot of cloud cover out there already. It will only warm up in the mid-70s this afternoon. Quite a bit cooler than yesterday. Some light rain chance overnight, but those steadier rain shower chances pick up through the day on Saturday.
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3: 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I'm sorry, I heard the headphones over here. I was like, what is that noise? Today is Friday, October 9th. You know why that's a special, important day? Because today is the last day for voter registration. Make sure that you get out and you register to vote. You're registering to vote. If you want to participate in early voting, that begins on October 15th and is going through October 31st. But let's make sure that everyone is registered to vote today. Today is the deadline to register to vote online and by mail. So you can just do a simple Google search and you'll be able to find that. 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Make sure you get that done. I'm Miss Jessica, the girl next door. That's your Nosy Neighbor News Quickie.
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0: Nola Blair, the Morning Madhouse, Charlotte's plug for new hip-hop and R&B. Hey, man, the weather's coming in this weekend. They're saying that we're expecting to get a lot of rain in and around the area. They're talking about moving the Georgia-Alabama game. They've already moved the John C. Smith game here in Charlotte, America from tomorrow afternoon to tonight. The game will be played tonight at 7 o'clock at Irwin Belk Stadium on the campus of John C. Smith. Other games in and around the area that may move, we're going to let you know later on in the morning if we find out more information, more details. But a lot of rain headed to our area tomorrow and Sunday, so be on the lookout for that. Coming up inside the Madhouse, we got your Madhouse Classic Throwback. That's going to drop about 6:30. And then coming up at 6:40, it is a chilly Friday. It's The Plug. It's Pod 88.
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3: 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This November, the choice is clear. We must vote for Democrat Roy Cooper for Senate, because paying for health care shouldn't bankrupt families. Early voting is October 15th through the 31st, and Election Day is Tuesday, November 3rd. Make a plan to vote.
4: 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I'm running for Senate, and I approve this message.
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0: Brother cousin, the Yin Yang Twins, Kane, D-Rock, ATS, shout it, this is halftime. You know what? You go to them games, they play this, you going crazy. Stand up and get crunk. All right, all right, all right, all right.
1: Oh. Okay, okay, okay. Ah!

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2: 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Doing donuts in a six. Yes, sir.
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3: 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Find out what Chill Squad we got in the building on this Chili Friday. Up next after this, Baby Chief.

0: In the morning, Madhouse, Charlotte's plug for new hip hop and R&B. Today's high's got to be right now, 77. Rain rolling in for this weekend. It's supposed to rain all weekend long. Start late tonight and be with us throughout the weekend. So if you got some weekend outdoor plans, counsel them. about 58 on your way out the house this morning. And you know what it is. It's a chilly Friday inside the Madhouse.
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0: Find out what we doing, Burp. What we doing, Ben-O?
2: Yes, sir. We have the young ladies of the Carolina Elite Bulldogs in the building. Y'all make some noise.
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2: Too many North Carolina families are one medical bill away from financial ruin. 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Debt that was keeping many North Carolina families from getting ahead. 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Roy Cooper expanded Medicaid so more than 735,000 North Carolinians have access to affordable health care. 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This November, the choice is clear. We must vote for Democrat Roy Cooper for Senate, because paying for health care shouldn't bankrupt families. Early voting is October 15th through the 31st, and Election Day is Tuesday, November 3rd. 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

0: No Limit Larry, the Money Madhouse, Charlotte's Plug for new hip-hop and R&B, man. We about to go outside for Chili Friday.
1: 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Let's go.
0: What's going on, Murphy?
2: You know what it is, Larry. We downstairs right now, and we have the young ladies of the Carolina Elite Bulldogs. They ready to go ahead and finish us off, Larry. Y'all go ahead, ladies.

0: All right, another Larry the Morning Madhouse. Charlotte's plug for new hip hop and R&B. We got the Charlotte and Lee Chi in the building. Let's go on and meet these little cheerleader.
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0: Ayana.
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0: Yeah. Appreciate y'all being in the building, man. It's another Chili Friday. Coming up next, we about to let y'all shine. 980-737-9898. 980-737-9898. 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
1: 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Who you letting shine up next? Kurt Franklin, Glorilla this time.

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Doing it for the Lord this time. Bring the horns in for the Lord. Hey, Kirk Franklin, Lil Riddle this time. No Living Larry, the Morning Madhouse, 7:06, 6 minutes out at 7 o'clock. High today is going to be right near 77. 59 degrees in Charlotte, America. Watch out for the rain coming in later today and staying with us all weekend long. About to let y'all shine. Your kids doing well. Your mama doing well. Shout out to you.

0: 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Good morning. Who are you letting shine?
1: Good morning. This is Alexis from Statesville. I want to let my mother shine for her 47th birthday tomorrow. Letitia, I love you, Mommy. Have a great day.
2: Yeah. Let that mama shine.
0: Let your mama shine, boo.
2: Let that mama shine.
0: Let that mama shine.
2: Let that mama shine.
0: Let that mama shine.
3: Power 98, good morning. Who's trying to let shine? Hello?
4: Hello? This is Kimar. My name is Kimar, and I have a shout out to my grandmother who today is her birthday.
3: All right.
0: There we go.
3: Thank you, boo.
0: Power 98, good morning. Who you want to let shine this morning?
5: This is Nicole here in Monroe. I want to let my baby boy, Xavier, a.k.a. X, have a happy birthday.
3: Happy birthday.
0: Happy birthday. Good morning. You want to let somebody shine?
6: Yeah, I want to let somebody shine this morning. I want to let Big Mike shine. He retired from Tyson after 46 years today.
0: Mm. Oh, man, that's dope. Congratulations.
2: A lot of chicken slinging.
3: Power 98, good morning. Who you trying to let shine? Hello?
7: Hello?
3: Good morning. Who you trying to let shine?
7: Hey, good morning. This is Latifah calling. I'm calling to let my daughter, Demaria, shine on her 18th birthday. My sister, Raven, shine, and my brother, Trey, shine on their birthday. Happy birthday. I love
3: happy
7: y'all.
3: Happy birthday.
0: Let them shine on their birthday. Let them shine on their birthday. He's back. Good morning, Demar.
8: Hey, man.
0: What up, dope?
8: Hey, baby.
0: What's him?
3: What up, Amaya Johnson? I'm great, my homeboy number one. How you doing?
8: I'm
0: good, big dog. Y'all? Oh, hey, what's up, my boy? You good?
8: I'm
2: good, big homie. You good?
8: What?
2: Today is Friday. Today is
0: Friday. Amar.
2: Tomorrow's Saturday. What? Yeah. What up, Amar? Yeah, I'll be a stats. The next one's coming up.
0: Amar.
2: No, I'm not going to be at Alibi Sunday.
0: Amar, guess what?
2: What, Amar?
0: Amar, guess what?
2: Told you that.
0: No, let me Larry not feeling good right now. He need a motivation.
2: Yeah, go ahead, do your thing.
0: He need a motivation.
2: He ain't fooling with you, Bert. He's not fooling with you at all.
0: Coming up inside the madhouse, man. Miss Justice got it for you. Your chance to go see Dave Chappelle. You know the nose and neighbor news going to drop at 7:24.
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21: 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Here's your Channel 9 Severe Weather Center 9 forecast.
23: Good morning. I'm Channel 9 meteorologist Keith Monday. Last dry day before we get to the rain chances this weekend. A lot of cloud cover out there already. We'll only warm up in the mid-70s this afternoon. Quite a bit cooler than you.

0: today. Some light rain chance overnight, but those steadier rain shower chances pick up through the day on Saturday.
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6: 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We're going to be talking about Takeoff's mother. 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
1: 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Speaks Law says, who speaks for you? We do.

0: Hello, nosy neighbors. It's Miss Jessica, the girl next door. It's time for your nosy neighbor news for Thursday, October 9th. Quavo and Offset may be called as witnesses to testify on behalf of Takeoff's mom in her legal fight with Takeoff's father over a settlement payment. Now, she claims that Kenneth, who is the father, is seeking a large portion of a settlement despite not being involved in Takeoff's life. He provided minimal financial and emotional support during Takeoff's childhood. She also argues that this matter should be handled in Georgia instead of Texas, as all of the relevant witnesses, including Offset and Quavo, live in the Atlanta area. You know, Takeoff passed away in November of 2022 after there's a man by the name of Patrick Clark who is being charged with his murder. Rick Ross has submitted a written waiver giving up his right to attend pre-trial conferences in person, allowing his legal team to represent him. The charges against Rick Ross involve an alleged domestic violence incident that includes battery by strangulation and other violent acts. Rick Ross and his attorneys have consistently denied the allegations, describing them as false and maintaining his innocence. Congratulations to Mojo Brooks. His debut Netflix stand-up special, I Know You Lying, has reached number one on the streamers list of the top 10 shows in the United States. He expressed his gratitude by saying, "Thank you for showing up for me, y'all. I'm proud of what I created, and I'm happy that y'all are loving it. Keep running those numbers up." The special was filmed in Atlanta, so check that out on Netflix. Megan Thee Stallion, she is hosting her annual Halloween party. It's called Hottyween. It's going to be in Vegas this year, and she's going to be doing it along with Cirque du Soleil. It's going down October 30th. The party is going to feature exclusives from Cirque du Soleil and Megan's tequila. A portion of the proceeds from the event will support her Megan's Pete and Thomas Foundation, which focuses on education, housing, and wellness programs. Previous Hottyween parties have featured special guests like Glorilla and Victoria Monet. Happy birthday to Tyler James Williams and Lecrae. I'm Miss Jessica, the girl next door. That is your nosy neighbor news.
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3: 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What did she say about Big Meg, not the little one? 980-737-9898. 980-737-9898. First caller through correct answer, you going to see Dave Chappelle.

0: morning. Who is this?
1: This is Felisa.
0: Felisa, what did I say about Megan Thee Stallion in the Newsy Neighbor News?
1: Yes, Megan is hosting her annual Hottieween party, and some of the proceeds are going to her foundation for housing.
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0: And you just won tickets to go see Dave Chappelle October 21st at the Spectrum Arena. 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

0: They like to whoop it till the K's out. 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
1: Your ain't working, you laid out. 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
0: Won't get it till he laid out.
1: Assassinate and knock him up like I'm Adolf.
0: Been getting money, 19 with a 650, nut semen.

0: But R&B, don't forget to join us this Saturday. Tomorrow, we have 704 exclusive. This is going to be one of the ones. That's No Limit. I mean, that's DJ Butterfingers and B-Notes, 3930 Brookshire Boulevard, each and every Saturday, man. 704 exclusive. And I heard it's going up this Saturday, man. So join us on the Boulevard at 704 exclusive. It always goes down each and every Saturday night. All right, y'all know what time it is. It is 740. Time for the hottest hashtag in the world. Hashtag Larry Mad.
1: Woke up this morning with something on his mind. Larry is mad. Now let's see why.
2: I'm

0: Hashtag Larry Mad. Hashtag I know you freaking lying. Hashtag ain't no way boss. And this might just be me. Saw this video, man. This lady shopping in the store. She don't even look like she the mama. She actually look like she might be the grandmama or something. But, man, she in the store. She grocery shopping and she got a kid behind her or beside her. And the kid is dressed and acting like an animal. Like, it's really dressed like a little monkey or a little cat or something. She's walking around the store, hopping around. And people like, man, what the hell is going on? Like, why would you let your child do this in the store and come out in public and act like this? I'm telling you, the lady in the video, she don't look like she the mama. She really look like this grandmama. And she just tired of this grandbaby. She like, look here, I'ma just let you go ahead and be what you want to be. But I'm just saying, it's just something that just don't sit right in my spirit with this one. I'ma post the video. Y'all let me know what y'all think about it. Cause why is this little baby hopping around like that? Why is the baby hopping around like that? Come on, man. Come on, grandmama. Now, if she not the mama, and she is the grandma, and I'm the daddy, and or the mama. Yeah, me and grandma gonna have to have some words. We might have to swipe it up. Something. I might have to body slam grandma or something. Did y'all see the video? Burpee and Jessica, did y'all see the video?
1: I haven't seen it.
0: You ain't seen it?
2: Mm-mm.
0: Oh, yeah. I gotta let y'all see this one. Nah. Bert, grandmama got the baby. Your baby in the store dressed like an animal, hopping around like a little monkey or a little cat or something. What you gonna say to grandma? Mm-hmm.
1: Oh, to grandma.
0: Yeah. Ooh. You gonna say that? You gonna let her rock?
1: I'm gonna let it ride. I'm gonna say something to the little baby.
0: You gonna let it rock? Well, I mean, you know, kids wanna be kids. Kids wanna be kids. What about you, Jessica?
2: I don't know.
1: Yeah, I don't know if I can say something to the grandma. Okay. Unless it's just real out of line.
0: I mean, you gotta get out of line, but you gotta, what we doing, grandma? Like, you just gonna let her walk, hop around in the, it looked like a Walmart or something. It was definitely a grocery store.
1: Nope. I ain't gonna do that to grandma in public.
0: I don't think I'm gonna say nothing to grandma at all.
1: Definitely going for that child.
0: You is not gonna let my baby do this in the store in your care. I'm sorry. Hit the hashtag and see what else I've been mad about, man. Hashtag Larry Man.
3: I can't take this no more.
4: Let me pop my dick too fat. He get hard when I sit on his lap. Talk, I'ma swing on that. My DM's getting out of control. Scream.

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No Limit Larry, the Morning Madhouse. Your money word is coming on in about 10 minutos. You got about 10 minutos. You got a chance to win $1,000. We want to give you that cash. All you got to do is listen out for the money word. 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You'll have 25 minutes to put the money word in. 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Hey, you find yourself in a serious accident, who speaks for you? We do. 704-INJURY. 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I want to send a big happy birthday shout out to Demaya. Shout out to Demaya. She's turning 18 today. That's from your mama and your daddy. 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
0: All right, y'all know what time it is. Time to get burping soap.

Sometimes I don't like to come in here and gloat. I don't like picking on people. You know me. But there was a team that played football last night called the Dallas Cowboys. And they were playing a winless team who was starting a rookie quarterback that was undrafted.

0: take that star that's on their helmet.
1: They crying in the car.
0: Take that decal on their helmet and have them realize that they are supposed to be stars, dear Heavenly Father, but they have come up short. They ain't made it to the sky yet. Because all stars are in constellations, and they are constipated, dear Heavenly Father. We need to let this team flow loose, Jesus.
1: Not flow loose.
0: We got. They need a football enema, Father. I don't know what's going on, but I need your strength to come down and touch all of the Cowboys fans, starting from Jerry Jones, dear God. I don't know where he is going to be in the next 5 years, but it don't need to be anywhere in the Cowboys office, God. I don't know where Dak Prescott is going. But get Dak Prescott and have him make a choice. Do he want to be the white side of his ethnicity or the black side? They got, he got to make a choice, Heavenly Father. We want CeeDee Lamb to get braces, Jesus. We want we want the offensive line to block somebody, not just the women in their phone, dear Heavenly Father. We want that defense to plug up the holes, Father. Mm. Stop letting the running backs run through them like it's prom night, Heavenly Father.
1: Not like prom night. Wow. Run through them like prom.
0: In Jesus' name we pray. Oh, and Stephen A. Smith.
1: Oh, wow. Oh, wow. We got more. Okay.
0: Okay, okay.
1: Now, you might as well finish it.
0: And Stephen A. Smith, Heavenly Father, stop gassing these fans up. Everybody go say something to me. Oh, well, Burpee, your team, the Commanders. Ain't no expectations of us.
2: Oh, no, don't you
0: Ain't
2: do
0: no
2: that.
0: Ain't no expectations of us.
2: Because you started the whole season
0: We're
2: out.
0: We're sorry. I'm praying. Don't interrupt my prayer.
2: Now you're praying.
0: Don't interrupt my prayer. Don't do that. God don't like that. And y'all keep talking. Don't say that to me, because y'all going to the Super Bowl every year, according
2: you started
0: to your
2: the
0: fans.
2: Year after that.
0: Be not. Take that robe off. Burn it. Throw it in the trash. Actually, take a shower before you put it on. In Jesus' name we pray. Amen, Larry. Shots fired. They shoot. Boom, boom, boom. Shots
1: fired. That's it for today.
0: Yeah, get out of
1: Thank you. I appreciate it.
3: That's where it starts, starting your brain first. You know, got to exist up here first. As a man thinketh, so shall he get. You know, some like that. You know, you read the Bible.

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1: Y'all know.
2: Man, these folks got to hit his shit. No cap.
3: All right, it's 8:18, time for another Nosy Neighbor News, Quickie. Diddy. His release date has been rescheduled yet again. Yes. It has been moved from January 21st, 2020.

0: 2028 to March 8th, 2028. So more time has been added. The Bureau of Prisons declined to provide specific reasons for the change in the release date, citing privacy, safety, and security concerns. But the rumor is it's because of all of that preferential treatment that he has been receiving and all the stuff that he's been doing, like sneaking a phone in. There was a fight. He's also been, there's been some liquor that has been found. That's the rumor as to why he has more time in. And they're also saying they've confirmed that he's in solitary confinement right now.
1: Well,
0: so
1: they said they moved him to fight too, huh?
0: Well, yeah, he got to the fight.
1: Well, they said that, you know, Diddy got people in there doing stuff for him, like people are washing his clothes, people are making the meals. I mean, that's normal prison stuff. I don't know why they mad at Diddy.
2: Diddy really think he the dude from the second Carlito's Way?
1: He got money. You got money in prison. You can move how you want to move.
0: Yeah, but you can't sneak liquor in.
1: Somebody brought it in.
0: If you fight, you got it. You get more time put on your schedule.
1: If they got liquor in there, somebody, it had to come from one of them guards.
2: They said the guards.
0: They're saying that the guards said they need to lock them up there. I'm sure that there's probably some...
2: We don't know what their punishment is. They not did it.
0: I'm sure that something happened to them as well. Yeah. Like, you can't bring liquor into the jail and nothing happened to you.
2: Right.
0: Yeah.
2: Right.
0: So everybody got to get their consequences, including Diddy. So there it is.
1: I'm just going to get a girl next door.
0: That is your Nosy Neighbor News Quickie.
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0: Here's Drake and Shebang here on The Plug.
1: It didn't look like the new Kadeem Hardison.

0: Yeah.
1: Good morning, y'all. This is Puny from the Gas House. How y'all doing?
2: Good in the hood. Hold on.
1: Hey, y'all done met me so many times. I love y'all.
2: Okay, we love you back. Do you know the folks?
1: I do. Kanye West Power. Jay-Z, you don't know. 50 Cent, what up, gangsta? Cameron Rock. And I even go with Jay the Kiss. We gon' make it. We We gon' make it.
2: You got it. We got you some tickets to check out the Carolina Renaissance Festival. It is in town right now. You got the family 4-pack. Let everybody know what station put you in it.
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0: And speaking of Friday fun day, boy, we getting ready to kick it off. Y'all already know it's homecoming season for a lot of the HBCUs, and our homecoming is next week. Whole lot of
1: JCSU.
0: Shout out to Dr. Bell in the building this morning. What's up, Dr. Bell?
2: Good morning.
0: How you feeling, man?
2: Man, I am excited about homecoming 2026.
3: Now, Dr. Bell, tell everybody what your role is in regards to Johnson C. Smith.
2: Okay, so even though I'm on campus all the time, I don't work there. Trust me, believe it or not. But I have the honor of being the president of the JCSU National Alumni Association.
0: Okay, then.
2: Yep, so I'm finished my first year of my term, and this is my second year.
3: Yes, okay, and you're not here by yourself?
2: Not at all.
3: You have a beauty sitting beside you. Go ahead and introduce her.
2: I am here with the 68th Miss JCSU, okay, Miss Nikki, as we call her.
4: Hey, how y'all doing today?
0: How you doing?
4: All right, I am the 68th Miss Johnson C. Smith University, Nicole Cochran Ballow.
0: Come on.
3: Okay. And that is very special that you are here because homecoming, you know, that is when they have the coronation for Miss JCSU and the queens that represent our colleges and universities. And this year, Johnson C. Smith University is celebrating their 100th queen.
4: Yes, and it's so special. Miss Javen Buford is our 100th queen.
0: Hey, Javen.
4: And we are the first CIAA school to reach this milestone of crowning the 100th Miss JCSU.
0: Come on through, JCSU. You see that.
4: That's right.
0: Big CIAA, not the little one.
2: Yes.
4: And coronation will be next Thursday at 7 p.m. on the campus of Johnson C. Smith University in the gym.
3: Yeah. Yes.
0: Let me ask you, Miss Nikki, you are Queen 68.
4: Yes.
0: How has it changed, you know, since you've been the queen?
4: Oh, it has changed tremendously. First of all, I don't even know if I could have, you know, held this position today. They're at every football game, every TikTok, everything. Like, their duties are so much now, but I was back in the 90s. You know how it was. 1994, 1995. So we had a blast, but they have a lot of responsibility, and we also have a Mr. Johnson Smith as well.
3: Absolutely.
4: And so both of them and the entire royal court has all the responsibilities today. So it's a lot for the young folks.
0: Mm-hmm. Where you from, Baltimore?
4: You know, when you're in a meeting, you're just saying, I'm from Baltimore.
0: Yeah.
4: But everybody knows it's Baltimore.
0: Yeah, because you sounded just like Taraji.
3: Mr. JCSU is fairly new. Mm-hmm. That is a fairly new thing for Johnson C. Smith University. But for people that don't know exactly what happens at coronation, what does that look like?
4: So it's a time for celebration where the queen and the king, they're honored. And so the entire school, the royal court, everyone honors them, their parents, if they're in a D9 fraternity or sorority. And the entire school just takes time out to make sure that they are honored. This year is very special because it's the 100th. We will have all the past queens there as well.
3: Yeah.
4: So I will be in attendance as the 68th, but we also have the 50th queen that was from 1976. She will be in attendance as well, Ms. Walker. So it's going to be an awesome event. So if you all can come out, please come out and celebrate with us, because reaching this milestone is huge.
3: I'm actually emceeing this along with Cam, who is a former Mr. JCSU. So I'm excited about this. I was a queen when I was at Smith.
4: That's right.
3: I was.
0: A queen of what?
3: I was Miss.
0: Queen of what?
3: I was Miss Jabak.
0: Oh, okay.
3: I was Miss Jabak when I was at Smith. I remember riding in the car in the parade.
4: Okay. Right.
3: But I was not one of the Miss JCSU.
0: Yeah, I was like,
3: Jabak,
0: I don't remember that.
3: The Golden Bulls. But that's because I wasn't at school with you.
0: I was still on campus, though. I was still on campus. I was teaching the next generation.
3: Activities Committee.
0: Oh, okay.
3: Yeah, because they also represent for all of the other organizations that are on campus. They elect queens to represent them.
5: Now, you said the Royal Court also. For those out there listening who might not know the process of becoming Miss JCSU. What goes into that? How do you prepare? How do you campaign? How do you do all of that?
4: Oh, it's a full-fledged process. So most of the young women, they are, you know, training from freshman year.
3: Yeah.
4: And really? Javen, Miss Javen was Miss Freshman, Miss Sophomore, Miss Junior, Miss Senior. And so she came right on. Well, Miss Senior is Miss JCSU. After Miss Senior, then she became Miss JCSU. So this was her entire 4 years campaigning to do this. But you have to go out. You have to gather all of the students to vote for you. It's not something you just say, hey, I want to be. You have to put your name in there. You have to, you know, be very cordial, meeting everyone, knowing everyone and at the school. But it's a whole full-fledged campaign, just like, you know, elections.
5: Oh, so it's from... So I, for me not knowing, I thought Miss JCSU was just a one-time thing. Do you have to be Miss Freshman, Miss Sophomore?
4: No, you do not.
0: No,
4: okay.
0: You do not. She just was.
4: Yes.
0: Oh, okay. But a lot of them
3: is her life.
0: Oh,
3: yes.
0: Okay. That young lady.
4: So Javen is that girl.
0: Yeah,
4: she
0: Javen
4: did
0: is
4: the
0: that.
4: Whole 4 years.
5: Okay. Yeah. Okay.
4: And then there's some special things as well. Miss Jessica McDonald, she was the first adult learner to be the queen. So that was a major milestone as well. She was Miss JCSU 98th Miss JCSU. Oh,
0: okay. Shout out to Jessica. I know her. What was your major? School?
4: My major was psychology.
0: Okay.
3: Mm-hmm. Yeah. Now, that is just one of the wonderful events that's going on during homecoming. And it's important to note that, you know, homecoming, you know, while the students can enjoy it, it's really for the alumni to come home and see each other. So there are a lot of alumni events that are going on. Dr. Bell, can you tell us about some of those?
2: I absolutely can. So first of all, you don't have to wait till Thursday. Homecoming actually begins for alumni this coming Sunday.
0: Okay.
2: And so we're having our ultimate team field day. But now, listen, we know it's supposed to rain. We know black folks don't mind getting baptized. They just don't want to be wet. So we are moving the ultimate field day indoors.
3: Okay.
2: And so you may have seen it was going to be 12 to 4. It's actually going to be 1 to 5. And it's going to be inside Brave Boy.
3: Okay.
2: So that is your first opportunity to be a part of homecoming. Then fast forward to Thursday while the queens will be celebrating. Everybody who's not a queen can come out.
0: Hold on, Dr. Bell, back up. So how do we get involved with the field day? Like,
2: So you could have actually gone to Eventbrite. You can actually register for it.
0: Okay.
2: You register there for free. You pay when you come to the field day.
0: Okay.
3: So and shout out to Nichelle. Nichelle's the one that's putting
2: Nichelle's
3: that on.
2: She's been doing it for years.
3: Absolutely.
2: And now she's bringing it in as a part of homecoming.
3: Yeah.
2: And she's bringing it to Charlotte. In other years, it's been in other cities and other places.
0: Mm-hmm.
2: So we're excited. Nichelle has been working hard. She has her whole team together. And she is excited about doing this. And like I said, she's bringing it indoors because of the rain.
0: So you go to Eventbrite, register, and then you pay when you get there.
2: When you get there, pay when you get there. Yeah.
0: All right.
2: So that's how you get involved in that one. Another free event is our Mix and Mingle. So for all of the alumni, even if you're not financial, if you're not involved, please come out. That's going to be that Thursday night. It's going to be in New Science Hall upstairs. It is just a time to come. We have all kind of events going on. You don't have to pay. Just show up. Now, it would be nice if you go and register so we'll know how much food to have and all of those things. But and by the way, all of the things I'm talking about, you can register and get your tickets at the NAA website. So it is JCSUNAA.org.
3: Okay.
2: So JCSUNAA.org, and you can get all of the tickets and register for all of the events that we're going to be doing. So that's that Thursday. Friday, we're going to talk about, and we're going to let our queen talk about the Sig Lux on Blue. And yes, we know that's two different languages, but that's okay. We're going to talk about Sig Lux on Blue, and we'll let her talk about that. But then all day Friday, there are events after events, starting with the parade, starting with tailgates. Then that night, we're having our annual alumni ball, which is a sneaker ball this year.
0: Mm.
2: And for everybody who likes to hang out in the lobby, we have a bingo game. We have a spades tournament. Mm. We have casino games going on. So there is something for every single person at homecoming. Then Sunday morning, before you get on your flight, there is also a gospel concert. So we just want to invite you to come out.
3: Yeah.
2: And once again, go to the website. You can get tickets for everything up until today, because after today, you can't get the Sig Lux tickets anymore. But you can get tickets at jcsunaa.org.
3: For people that are unfamiliar, and I know you're going to speak to this, what does SITLUC stand for? It's one of my favorite things. It's one of my favorite sayings.
4: And it's let there be light. It is in our crest, yes, for Johnson C. Smith. So for convocation, if you were a freshman there, you had to learn all of this when you attended Johnson C. Smith University. So we wanted to bring that back up. So let's talk about SITLUC on Blue. It is a mesh between a inspired Dene on Blanc and Zulu Ball from NOLA, if you all are familiar. So we are going to have a VIP experience. We're also going to have a general attendance experience. If you missed the VIP tickets, that sold out in two minutes. Wow. Mm. 2 minutes. So this is the first year that we have the VIP. You're going to come. You have to dress in blue. And we're going to have a good time. This is a fundraiser. This is fellowship. And you can get your tickets at www.sitluxonblue.com. For those of you who do not know how to spell, that is SITLUXENBLEU. The French blue, not the regular blue, okay? .com. And so everyone's very excited. We have a frame where you can download your picture to tell us that you are in attendance. But guys, this is going to be an epic event. It is Friday, 6 to 10. Tickets will shut down tonight. So don't wait.
3: Get them.
4: Don't have FOMO. Because we are going to have a good time. And you're going to want to be there.
3: And these events are open up to everyone, not just alumni. We would like to extend, you know, what goes on at Johnson C. Smith to the community. So please come and join us and learn about it, fellowship with us, and come have some fun.
0: Look forward to it, man. Homecoming is always a great time.
2: Thank you.
0: Yeah. And for the alumni who are not signed up with the National Alumni Association, how do they do that?
2: So once again, go to that website, jcsunaa.org. You can get all your homecoming information, and there's also a link on there for you to register. Now, we always ask you to register through your local chapters, but for those who are not affiliated with a local chapter, you can register specifically with the national as well. Mm-hmm. So we always promote our local chapters because they make the organization stronger. But if you don't want to do the local, you can still do the national. But try to do your local first.
0: Okay.
3: And Dr. Bell, you didn't mention it, but the football game.
2: Come on, the game. Because we try not to gloat. You know, on my way in, I heard T.I. playing on there.
0: Yeah.
2: And so just like T.I. has already said, everybody fighting for number two because we're number one.
0: So everybody's
2: really fighting for number two. So Lincoln is coming to town. We're going to welcome them and beat them all at the same time. Shaw's coming in a day early. Oh, well, you know, it is what it is. Yeah. So, yes, there is a game going on at 1 o'clock in the middle of homecoming.
3: Yes.
2: Because all of this stuff is going on. There's a parade going on that morning. There's Biddleville. So if you have kids, there will be all kinds of activities on campus. There'll be all kind of vendors on campus. So come if you want to. But, yes, we will be playing Lincoln at homecoming at 1 o'clock on that Saturday.
3: Yes.
0: So is the parade Friday or Saturday?
2: The parade, as of right now, is still Saturday.
0: It's still Saturday.
2: It's Saturday morning. It starts at the House of Prayer, and then it comes up towards campus.
0: Yeah.
2: So please be there. I think it starts usually around 10 o'clock.
0: Yeah.
2: So you can line the streets, and it's going to be a great parade. The Queens have several floats. We're bringing back Miss JCSU alumni, so she'll be on a float. So it's going to be a lot. The bands are playing. We have an alumni band that's playing with the regular band. Mm. So it's going to be a lot of great stuff going on around homecoming.
0: Welcome to JCSU Homecoming, kicking off. Actually starts this Sunday and runs all the way to next Sunday.
2: Yes.
0: Gotcha. Appreciate you, man.
2: Thank you.
0: It's the plug. Whole lot of JCSU.
1: It's Nolan Millary in the morning, man. House. Is that Lil Larry?
6: Yes, yeah,
1: you. Everybody know Larry.
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18: 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I'm running for Senate, and I approve this message.
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4: Morning, I'm Channel 9 meteorologist Keith Monday. Last dry day before we get to the rain chances this weekend. A lot of cloud cover out there already. We'll only warm up in the mid-70s this afternoon. Quite a bit cooler than yesterday. Some light rain chance overnight, but those steadier rain shower chances pick up through the day on Saturday.
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10. Girl, you a 10, girl, you a 10, girl, you a 10. 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
1: It's time to play everybody's favorite game show. Are you Black Smart?
2: All right. You know what it is. It is time to play Black Smart. We're going to give you three questions. If you get two or three questions correct, you win. You are Black Smart. If you do not, we're going to take your hood, black card. If you win today, what are they getting burped?
3: Behold, the court jester has a gift for you. You will go to the Carolina Renaissance Festival. Aha! But thou hast to be smarter than a Negro in order to get these tickets. Isn't that right, Sir Lawrence?
1: Yes.
3: From the house of WPEG.
1: Cut off your phone.
3: We don't have phones in my time.
1: Wait, what is that?
3: It's a pigeon.
1: Well, cut off your pigeon.
3: Isn't that right, Lady Jessica?
4: What is wrong with y'all?
3: Do your accent.
1: Do the voice.
4: That's why. That's why I'm burping.
3: Why does he sound Jamaican?
1: Don't know. But I'm here.
3: Oh, actually, African.
1: Yeah, well, I've been getting sick.
4: Oh, my goodness.
1: In the wrist.
3: Lady Jessica, make me feel like I'm back at home.
4: Both of you all sound horrible.
3: No. My accent is... my accent is really well.
1: It is not.
3: This one sounds enslaved.
1: Well...
4: What?
1: Well...
3: Just because you grunt, don't make it.
4: Oh, my goodness.
3: Just because you grunt, don't make it.
1: Let's play Black Smart.

0: It's time to play everybody's favorite game show. Are you Black Smart?
1: All right. Let's play Black Smart. Let's meet today's contestant.
2: Neek.
1: All right, Neek, we're going to play Black Smart. We're going to give you three questions. If we get two or three questions correct, you win. You are Black Smart. If you do not, we're going to take your hood black card, all right?
2: Okay.
3: God, no.
1: You got three categories. Jessica got category number one.
4: Martin characters.
5: What?
1: Burpee got you category number two.
5: Black movies about the Lord.
1: What? I got you category number three. Name three.
5: What?
2: Let me get Jessica.
4: Martin characters. This was the out of shape building security guard. What was his name?
2: Dog, I don't know.
4: The security guard. Old man.
1: No. You want to say the same category or do you like another?
2: Let me get the name three.
1: Name three black hood nicknames.
2: Boo Boo, Nay Nay, and Rah Rah.
1: God, boy. I know somebody with all three of them nicknames. You are absolutely right. You want to stay in the same category or like another one?
2: Let me do the same category.
1: Name three black TV mamas.
2: Black TV mamas.
1: Yep.
2: Hey, what's her name?
6: You only got a certain amount of time.
1: I take character names.
6: How long are we going to wait?
2: I don't know.
6: Should have picked mine. Larry, was she Black Smart?
7: Hell no!
8: They ain't doing that!
9: Give me that damn black card. You don't deserve that. Access denied.
10: Your black privileges are revoked.
9: That ain't it. Then go out there and redeem yourself. Go get you some black education. Damn dummy.
1: You want to see these tickets off Black Smart? You can answer one of the questions she missed. 980-737-9898.
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9: They say it's zero down, it's gonna be over at the end of this month. 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
5: Too many North Carolina families are one medical bill away from financial ruin. 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Debt that was keeping many North Carolina families from getting ahead. He didn't stop there. Roy Cooper expanded Medicaid so more than 735,000 North Carolinians have access to affordable health care. He will take this same fight to the United States Senate, where he will continue to protect Medicaid and work to reinstate the Affordable Care Act tax credit that Republicans took away from us. This November, the choice is clear. We must vote for Democrat Roy Cooper for Senate, because paying for health care shouldn't bankrupt families. Early voting is October 15th through the 31st, and Election Day is Tuesday, November 3rd. Make a plan to vote.
6: I'm Roy Cooper. I'm running for Senate, and I approve this message.
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0: All right, man. Y'all know we outside on the weekend. Of course, Jessica, what you got going on this weekend?
1: This weekend, actually today, Eagles. I am coming to hang out with you all tonight for homecoming, North Carolina Central. I'm going to be hosting the Big Step Show that's going down tonight, beginning at 7 p.m. So that's what I'm doing this weekend, celebrating North Carolina Central's homecoming.
0: Bert, what you got going on?
2: I know I like going outside, and this movie, I don't know why I want to go see this so bad, but Other Mommy. Have y'all seen the trailer for that movie?
0: Nope. Mm-mm.
2: Other Mommy. It's a woman who, it's a little girl. It's about a little girl, and this demon or monster or whatever takes the same form and shape of her real mother, but it's not her mom. And she's trying to get the little girl. It looks terrifying, but I want to go see it. Also, the movie Verity is in theaters. You talking about a good movie? Plot twist all over the place. Make sure y'all go check that one out. Also, on streaming, also Chris Rock's new movie, Misty Green, that he directed. That comes out in theaters on today. So y'all go check that out, man. There's some other movies that dropped on streaming, Animals, and with Ben Affleck and Matt Damon, and Matchbox, the movie with John Cena.
0: All right, man. You know, Mr. Outside is back. I'm actually not outside this weekend like that. Butterfingers is going to be outside. Him and B-Notes, they're going to be live at 704 exclusive tomorrow night. Heard is going to be some special guests in the building. Shout out to them on that. 3930 Brookshire Boulevard. Make sure you slide out there if you're trying to party this weekend. Don't forget the Carolina Panthers are playing this weekend. And, of course, tonight, Friday Night Football. I'll be outside Friday Night Football tonight. Big Eye Football. We're taking on Chambers. It is Chambers' homecoming. Shout out to former Carolina Panthers Captain Muddlin. He is the head coach of Chambers Football. So big shout out. We'll be over there tonight.
2: And Charles Johnson. He's the defensive coordinator.
0: Oh, he over there?
2: Yeah. Shout out to the homie.
0: I might care about it.
2: Don't do my dog like that. Don't do my dog like that.
0: I told you he in the same
1: category. Hey, CJ.
0: He in the same category with that other boy.
1: Hey, Cap.
0: Belly Gang Kushner, man.

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Like, hello, hello, lady, how you doing? That boy crazy girl, don't say name to him. Y'all know what it is, man. It's time to find out what we put on that phone.

0: Jessica, what we putting on that parlay?
1: We're going to do some NFL action. Kicking things off, we got the Eagles taking on the Jaguars. They are 2-2. I mean, the Eagles are 2-2, and the Jaguars are 3-1. Bert, go.
2: I'm going with the Jaguars. This game is in London. Trevor Lawrence and that team are looking good. They got a top three defense in the league, which they haven't had in a while. And if Trevor Lawrence keeps playing well like this, this could be a sleeper Super Bowl team. I'm going with the Jaguars.
0: My homeboy, Brenton Buckner, said the Jaguars is his sleeper Super Bowl team for right now. But I think the Eagles, they got to get back on the winning track. They got the win. You got the win, baby, win. So I'm going to go with the Eagles. That, you know, whole lot of traveling going on. But I love the Jacksonville defense. But I think Philly finally gets it back figured out this week, and they get back on the winning track. I'm going Philadelphia in this one, Miss Jessica.
1: All right, then we got the Giants 3-1 taking on the Commanders 1-3. Burp.
2: My boy back, and we playing Jameis Winston. We done beat them 4 games in a row, and it's finna be 5. Let's go, Washington. Hail to the Commanders.
0: Oh, he's screaming Commanders again this week. Last week, he was a Panther fan. Mm-hmm. Okay, but yeah, I'm going with Jameis Winston. Jameis Winston said, I am a football player. This is what I do now.
2: He's the funniest quarterback in the league.
0: He is the funniest quarterback in the league. The over-under in this game is 42.5. I'm not taking that. Taking the Giants. I am taking the Giants for the victory. I think it's going to be a close game. I got the Giants 17-10.
2: It is a division game. It's going
0: to
2: be
0: 17-10.
2: Not a good one. We whooping them.
1: Up next, 49ers are 4-0. They're taking on the Seahawks 3-1. Larry, go.
0: Bang, bang, down the gang. We 4-0 for a reason. This is our year. Super Bowl bound in town. Let's go. In Brock Purdy, we trust, baby. Number 13 for a reason. That was Jesus and his 12 disciples. That equaled 13. Boy, that boy got the armor. Jesus out there. Let's go. Bang, bang, down the game. It's going to be a close game. 49ers by 3.
2: Seahawks. I'm going with the Seahawks in this one. They're playing in Seattle. It's going to be cold. The 12th man is going to be making a lot of noise. And Brock Purdy is going to get purdied.
0: What?
2: Huh?
1: Mm-mm. I'm done.
2: They're going to purdy.
0: Yeah. I... Shut up. Just shut up.
1: Last game. We got the Bears 3-1 taking on the Packers 2-2. Larry.
0: This is a division game. A lot of division games this week. Green Bay just been so up and down, up and down. Damn. Chicago has been playing out of their mind, even without Caleb Williams. What is game, man?
2: Green Bay.
0: I'm going with Green Bay.
2: It's in Lambeau.
0: It's tough to play in Lambeau. Division game, it's tough to play in Lambeau. I'm going with Green Bay. Another close game. I got Green Bay by 6, though. 16-10, Green Bay.
2: I'm going to tell you this. If Chicago is playing Case Keenum, they'll win. But if they're playing that... guy Bajent, I think he's a rookie, or maybe he's a young guy. If they're playing Bajent, they're gonna lose, and I think they're playing Bajent. So I'm gonna go with Green Bay. Also, take Green Bay for the win on the money line. Chicago's defense is awful. Give Jordan Love 200 plus yards, and he's gonna throw for at least 2 touchdowns.
0: All right, that's what we're putting on that 4-play parlay for Sunday.
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14: 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I'm running for Senate, and I approve this message.
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0: 598 WVG, Charlotte's Blood for new hip hop and R&B, man. Y'all know what time it is. Time to get up out of here, man.
1: I can feel it.
2: 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Even though you can listen anywhere else today, we appreciate you for rocking with the Madhouse. And we just like to show our appreciation with this Madhouse roll call.

0: Shout out to the Live Familiar Dub, cuzzo, what's up, though? Shout out to the 7U Bucks game tomorrow. Let us in, 704. Pretty Black Ree, what's up, though? Prime Time Cannon, Cannon, Cannon. Checking in one time for the one time. Retro Tam B, Retro Tam B. Shout out to Shane TV, checking in one time. Statesville, what's up, though? Renaya Holmes, Do Dirty. D Diamond, what up, though? Checking in one time. Black Love, what's up, man? Deb?
1: Hey,
0: what
1: Deb.
0: Up, Sierra? What up, T? Hey, shout out to Nigga So Fly Jones, checking in one time. Darius the Barber, you all right? You still breathing? Walk up, what's up?
1: You all right, Daz?
0: Yeah.
1: Daz, you okay?
0: Tyree, what up, boy? I'm just checking on you, man. Make sure you good, Daz, you know.
1: Y'all should be excited because y'all lost to a real black quarterback.
0: Oh, he said, damn you, Burp.
1: I know.
2: I said a lot more than that.
0: he told me to say, Burp, damn him.
1: He texted a lot when I was saying my prayer. I prayed for y'all, Darius. That's a good thing. Can never go wrong with a good prayer. But wow, 71, what up, though? Keisho, you know what's happening. Pink China, what up? Super Dad Jones was the album. Who else is in here? Tay Baby, what up? Gary, what's happening? B.A. said, bless Earth Rising to my seed, Jackson Allen. Hey, man, don't come in here with all that woke stuff. Blessed Earth Riser. Boy, are you saying happy birthday? I don't know what that mean.
0: Nigga So Fly Jones, what up, though?
1: Tay Baby, fought in the CO47. What's happening with it? M Boulder, what up? Phil, what's happening? The Pulse of Hospitality says happy Friday.
0: Happy Friday.
1: Happy Friday, Pulse of Hospitality. Radiant underscore Roz Thompson. Hit up. What up, though? Shell underscore loving underscore my kids. What's happening? Cree Russian. What up, though? What's happening? Scotty B. What up? Tell Sky I said what up. Tell Chan I said what up. Tell Mel I said what up.
2: Gotta do some birthday shout-outs. Happy birthday to my cousin, Diana Love, who is celebrating her birthday today. Happy birthday to my sis, Miss Valencia, who is celebrating her birthday from the Jam Squad. I love you, Valencia. Happy what birthday to you. And I gotta send a big, big, big birthday shout-out to my sister, Miss Angelica Arrington. Happy birthday, Angie. Love you, boo.
1: My guy, Noah. What up, Noah? What's happening with
0: shout out to Pine Valley, Maine, checking in. Shout-out to all my guys over there at Big Eye Football. Noah. Let's go tonight, big dog. Darian, let's go tonight, big dog. Quentin, let's go. Jameel, let's go. Youngin, let's go. We Big Eye Football. JB, let's go. We're gonna shock the world tonight, baby.
1: We're gonna shock the world.
0: Let's go, Big Eye Football.
1: Shout out to that black referee that kicked our player out of the game last week.
0: Oh, wow.
1: Gonna do that to a young black man. That's stupid, bro. He ain't had nothing to do with the situation.
0: He had something to do with
1: it. And he threw him out. Yeah, you need to be suspended, Mr. Referee, man.
0: Well, how did he kick him out?
1: I'll tell you.
0: If he had nothing to do with it, was he over there?
1: It was on the sideline, on our bench. Dude tackled our dude out of bounds. He didn't throw the flag on that. But he came over there to help protect his player.
0: He walked up from and y'all sideline to another sideline?
1: No, he was on our. It was happened on our side.
0: Okay.
1: And he threw our player, who didn't have nothing to do with the skirmish, out of the game.
0: Okay. Thank you, Jessica.
1: Y'all got to win?
0: Huh? Yeah, we got to win. Y'all got to win?
1: Mm-hmm. Yeah,
0: I
1: don't. Yeah, we do.
0: I ain't beat nobody.
1: That's we beat y'all.
0: I want it.
1: Yes, we will.
0: 40 bucks.
2: Now may the Lord watch between me and thee. While we're absent, one from
1: don't
2: another.
1: Rush us, Justin.
2: Amen.
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The money word for this hour is expense. Expense. 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You got 25 minutes to enter the word expense. Let's get this

0: Carolinas.
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7: Too many North Carolina families are one medical bill away from financial ruin. 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Debt that was keeping many North Carolina families from getting ahead. He didn't stop there. Roy Cooper expanded Medicaid so more than 735,000 North Carolinians have access to affordable health care. He will take this same fight to the United States Senate, where he will continue to protect Medicaid and work to reinstate the Affordable Care Act tax credit that Republicans took away from us. This November, the choice is clear. We must vote for Democrat Roy Cooper for Senate, because paying for health care shouldn't bankrupt families. Early voting is October 15th through the 31st, and Election Day is Tuesday, November 3rd. 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
8: 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I'm running for Senate, and I approve this message.
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10: Time is up. The IRS.

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7: I'm John, I'm meteorologist Keith Monday. Mostly cloudy sky out there today, and that sky could be as warm. We'll still be in the mid-70s, though, so about average for this time of the year. Still dry through your Friday evening plans as we head our way into the weekend. Steady rain chances pick up throughout the day Saturday. It'll be heavy at times.
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Memphis, what you know about me? 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I'm that get like me.

0: 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The next time you can win some money is coming up at 12 o'clock noon. I'll let you know that money word, and all you have to do is text it to 45911. 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Speaks Law says, who speaks for you? We do. Don't go nowhere.
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2: 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You must know me, Larry, in the morning, man. 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
18: One vote can make the difference. Just one. Meet North Carolina Supreme Court Justice Anita Earls. Before she was a justice, she was a civil rights attorney, fighting for people whose rights had been violated. 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She served as a justice guided by the belief that our courts must protect the rights and freedoms of every North Carolinian. That means holding criminals accountable, holding big business accountable, holding the rich and powerful special interests to the same law as everyone else. That doing what's right is more important than politics. There's a lot on the line in this race. The last Supreme Court race was decided by just 734 votes. Your vote is your voice and our power. Re-elect Anita Earls to the North Carolina Supreme Court.
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12: They say it's zero down, it's gonna be over at the end of this month. I don't know if you need a car right now, but they say it's zero down, gonna be over at

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17: 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Big dog.
8: It's time for that Nola Valera Big Dog of the Week. 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Yeah, that long. That long. Salute to the East Mech volleyball team. Conference champ. Hey. 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It's the No Limit Larry, Big Dog of the Week.
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7: I'm Chell. I'm meteorologist Keith Monday. Mostly cloudy sky out there today, and that sky could be as warm. We'll still be in the mid-70s, though. Still about average for this time of the year. Still dry through your Friday evening plans as we head our way into the weekend. Steady rain chances pick up throughout the day Saturday. It'll be heavy at times.
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We'll definitely give you the blueprint. 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All that

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1: 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Good
2: 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You must know the Larry in the morning, man. 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
2: It's the weekend, babe. Y'all be safe and all that rain coming in and be right back here on Monday. 640 is the Motivation of Monday.
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3: 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You already.
5: Ooh, I'm back with your nosy neighbor news at 724. 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
1: Too many North Carolina families are one medical bill away from financial ruin. 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Debt that was keeping many North Carolina families from getting ahead. He didn't stop there. Roy Cooper expanded Medicaid so more than 735,000 North Carolinians have access to affordable health care. He will take this same fight to the United States Senate, where he will continue to protect Medicaid and work to reinstate the Affordable Care Act tax credit that Republicans took away from us. This November, the choice is clear. We must vote for Democrat Roy Cooper for Senate, because paying for health care shouldn't bankrupt families. Early voting is October 15th through the 31st, and Election Day is Tuesday, November 3rd. Make a plan to vote.
2: I'm Roy Cooper. I'm running for Senate, and I approve this message.
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Queen City, but staying cognito, holding it down. And you know, Bruno Mars, I Just Might, ties record for longest number one on R&B hip-hop charts with 31. Did you hear me? 31 weeks. Congratulations to Bruno Mars, no doubt. Mr. Incognito, you got to tune into the Midday Jump Off. 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
14: Too many North Carolina families are one medical bill away from financial ruin. 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Debt that was keeping many North Carolina families from getting ahead. He didn't stop there. Roy Cooper expanded Medicaid so more than 735,000 North Carolinians have access to affordable health care. He will take this same fight to the United States Senate, where he will continue to protect Medicaid and work to reinstate the Affordable Care Act tax credit that Republicans took away from us. This November, the choice is clear. We must vote for Democrat Roy Cooper for Senate, because paying for health care shouldn't bankrupt families. Early voting is October 15th through the 31st, and Election Day is Tuesday, November 3rd. 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
15: 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I'm running for Senate, and I approve this message.
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Yeah, I love me a trappin' old dark skin country old. 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Top real sleek, big tip, big gun old. 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Hit em, making them play, stacking that pay. Buy me whatever I want, oh. Hit em, 3-pointers on the chain, fresh new J's. AMG, switch lanes, oh. Never been a vote or a lame old. Never switched up on the gang, oh. 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

0: in heels. 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He Mr. Get It Done. I'm Mrs. One of One. Fall in love every time we link. He got me sprung.com. 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
1: Never that.
0: You a dog, I'm a dog, we can keep it in the streets. I ain't in your beats and you ain't in mine. Yeah, we both outside. 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
1: There are events after events, starting with the parade, starting with tailgates. Then we're having our annual alumni ball, which is a sneaker ball this year. Mm. And for everybody who likes to hang out in the lobby, we have a bingo game. We have a spades tournament. Mm. We have casino games going on. Mm-hmm. So there is something for every single person at homecoming.
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6: 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This November, the choice is clear. 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
7: 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I'm running for Senate, and I approve this message.
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2: It's the weekend, babe. Y'all be safe and all that rain coming in and be right back here on Monday. 6:40 is the Motivation of Monday.
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10: One vote can make the difference. Just one. Meet North Carolina Supreme Court Justice Anita Earls. 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She served as a justice guided by the belief that our courts must protect the rights and freedoms of every North Carolinian. That means holding criminals accountable, holding big business accountable, holding the rich and powerful special interests to the same law as everyone else. That doing what's right is more important than politics. There's a lot on the line in this race. The last Supreme Court race was decided by just 734 votes. Your vote is your voice and our power. Re-elect Anita Earls to the North Carolina Supreme Court.
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0: Big dog, big dog, big dog, big dog.
2: It's time for that No Limit Larry Big Dog of the Week. This week, my big dog belongs to the East Mech volleyball team. They won the conference title for the first time since the 80s. Yeah, that long. Salute to the East Mech volleyball team. Conference champ. Hey, fly, Eagles, fly. It's the No Limit Larry Big Dog of the Week.
0: Big dog, big dog.
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What's going on, nosy neighbors? 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All right. Which I want to hear. Let me know. Text me, 980-737-9898, or hit me up on social media at Hey Miss Jessica. Did y'all see Felicia Rashad talking about Johnson C. Smith, my beloved Johnson C. Smith, on the podcast with her beautiful sister, Debbie Allen, and my favorite, Michelle Obama, and her brother, Craig? Oh, four of my absolute favorites, if you missed it. Not just because they're my favorites and not just because they were talking about Johnson C. Smith, but it was the message behind it. Go to my Instagram page, at Hey Miss Jessica. I have that clip up there for you and you can check it out. Sit back, relax. Let's get ready to afternoon vibe here on Charlotte's Plug Power 98. Charlotte.

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3: 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Just one. Meet North Carolina Supreme Court Justice Anita Earls. Before she was a justice, she was a civil rights attorney, fighting for people whose rights had been violated. 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She served as a justice guided by the belief that our courts must protect the rights and freedoms of every North Carolinian. That means holding criminals accountable, holding big business accountable, holding the rich and powerful special interests to the same law as everyone else. That doing what's right is more important than politics. There's a lot on the line in this race. The last Supreme Court race was decided by just 734 votes. Your vote is your voice and our power. Re-elect Anita Earls to the North Carolina Supreme Court.
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98 Charlotte's Club for new hip hop and R&B. Miss Jessica the Girl Next Door. And we're giving you a chance to win big with our Cash Come Up contest being brought to you by Speaks Law Firm. 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Speaks Law says, who speaks for you? We do.

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1: What up?
0: Hey, come here. 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
1: All right, I'll be there in a minute.
0: Boy, I said come here right now.
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0: 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Man, that morning madhouse crazy as hell. 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
1: Well, Dad, I told you what it was. You know I'ma keep you in the know, cause I'm the plug. Hence my name. I'm saying, I keep you in these streets, Daddy. 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
2: One vote can make the difference. Just one. Meet North Carolina Supreme Court Justice Anita Earls. Before she was a justice, she was a civil rights attorney, fighting for people whose rights had been violated. She knows what it means to be pushed aside as the only black woman on this court. She served as a justice guided by the belief that our courts must protect the rights and freedoms of every North Carolinian. That means holding criminals accountable, holding big business accountable, holding the rich and powerful special interests to the same law as everyone else. That doing what's right is more important than politics. There's a lot on the line in this race. The last Supreme Court race was decided by just 734 votes. Your vote is your voice and our power. Re-elect Anita Earls to the North Carolina Supreme Court.
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3: Big Dog. Big Dog. Big Dog. Big Dog.
4: It's time for that number of Larry Big Dog of the Week. 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Yeah, that long. Salute to the East Mech volleyball team. Conference champ. Hey, fly, Eagles, fly. It's the No Limit Larry Big Dog of the Week.
3: Big Dog. Big Dog.
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3: Charlotte traffic.
4: Your Friday afternoon commute kicking off your weekend. I-85 west of Uptown Charlotte, southbound lanes. Once you get to 485, you'll start seeing delays all the way to Belmont. I-77 north of Uptown between Huntersville and Cornelia, specifically the southbound lanes, seeing some stop-and-go traffic. And I-77 south of Uptown, same story, from Uptown to 485. This is both directions, actually, though. Couple of injury accidents being worked. Park Road at Arbor Point Drive and Shopton Road west at Berwick Commons Parkway. Joey D, Charlotte traffic.
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2: Too many North Carolina families are one medical bill away from financial ruin. 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Debt that was keeping many North Carolina families from getting ahead. He didn't stop there. Roy Cooper expanded Medicaid so more than 735,000 North Carolinians have access to affordable health care. He will take this same fight to the United States Senate, where he will continue to protect Medicaid and work to reinstate the Affordable Care Act tax credit that Republicans took away from us. This November, the choice is clear. We must vote for Democrat Roy Cooper for Senate, because paying for health care shouldn't bankrupt families. Early voting is October 15th through the 31st, and Election Day is Tuesday, November 3rd. Make a plan to vote.
3: I'm Roy Cooper. I'm running for Senate, and I approve this message.
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0: is almost time. It is almost time. A chance for you to win $1,000 is coming up next with DJ Butterfingers and then afternoon trafficking mix that goes down at 5 p.m. here on Charlotte's Plug Power 98.
1: My morning show. 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
0: We had Dr. Bell and Miss Nikki live in the madhouse as we are getting ready to celebrate J.C. 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
14: Charlotte traffic.
15: As soon as you hop on I-85 southbound, leaving the uptown area, you're going to start seeing some delays if you're heading toward Belmont or Gastonia. Independence Boulevard in the Matthews area, delays both directions. Between Huntersville and Cornelius, I-77, specifically the southbound lanes, you're seeing some slowdowns. Latest accidents, West Boulevard at Steel Creek Road, Wilkinson Boulevard at Sam Wilson Road, and Park Road at Poindexter. Joey D, Charlotte traffic.
16: Text, tags, and title, call 888-214-1167 for details.
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0: CBS Premiere Week, and Friday brings three new seasons of Heroes in Heart. First, Marina Baccarin stars as a sheriff fighting to protect her town while battling family secrets in the new season of Sheriff Country. Then, firefighters race to save lives as a sinkhole threatens Edgewater in the season premiere of Fire Country. And Donnie Wahlberg and Sonequa Martin-Green take on Boston's toughest streets in the all-new season of Boston Blue. CBS Tonight, starting at 8, 7 Central, part of CBS Premiere Week and streaming on Paramount+. The
1: following is a paid political announcement.
2: Too many North Carolina families are one medical bill away from financial ruin. That's why, as governor, Roy Cooper fought to make sure you and your doctors make decisions about your health care, not the insurance companies who hike up your premiums. He created a plan to lower health care costs by working with state hospitals to eliminate billions of dollars in people's medical debt. Debt that was keeping many North Carolina families from getting ahead. He didn't stop there. Roy Cooper expanded Medicaid so more than 735,000 North Carolinians have access to affordable health care. He will take this same fight to the United States Senate, where he will continue to protect Medicaid and work to reinstate the Affordable Care Act tax credit that Republicans took away from us. This November, the choice is clear. We must vote for Democrat Roy Cooper for Senate, because paying for health care shouldn't bankrupt families. Early voting is October 15th through the 31st, and Election Day is Tuesday, November 3rd. Make a plan to vote.
3: I'm Roy Cooper. I'm running for Senate, and I approve this message.
2: Paid for by Cooper for North Carolina.
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5: 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It's going to be over at the end of this month.

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All of my hoes are solid. All of my hoes is knotted. When they expose their body, they got a pole beside it. Don't need no clothes beside it. All of my hoes excited. If you got gas, then light it. 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Empty the safe deposit.

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I'm definitely being honest with you. 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Three ways to do it. What you do next is up to you. We'll be back on the other side of this break with more afternoon traffic and mix with me, DJ Butterfingers, on the plug.

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4: Charlotte traffic.
5: I-77 south of Uptown, between Uptown and 485. Both directions slow going at this point. Independence Boulevard in the Matthews area. Both directions very slow going at this point. I-85 west of Uptown Charlotte. Southbound lanes. As soon as you leave Uptown and you head toward Belmont, it may take you a while. I-77 north of Uptown in the Lake Norman area between Cornelius and Huntersville. Specifically the southbound lanes. Very slow going at the moment. Latest accidents. Selwyn Avenue at Radcliffe Avenue, an injury accident North Sharon Amity Road at Randolph Road, and a couple of more crashes East 6th at North McDowell and Mountain Island Drive West at Brookshire Boulevard. Joey D. Charlotte Traffic.
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1: Too many North Carolina families are one medical bill away from financial ruin. That's why, as governor, Roy Cooper fought to make sure you and your doctors make decisions about your health care, not the insurance companies who hike up your premiums. He created a plan to lower health care costs by working with state hospitals to eliminate billions of dollars in people's medical debt. Debt that was keeping many North Carolina families from getting ahead. He didn't stop there. Roy Cooper expanded Medicaid so more than 735,000 North Carolinians have access to affordable health care. He will take this same fight to the United States Senate, where he will continue to protect Medicaid and work to reinstate the Affordable Care Act tax credit that Republicans took away from us. This November, the choice is clear. We must vote for Democrat Roy Cooper for Senate, because paying for health care shouldn't bankrupt families. Early voting is October 15th through the 31st, and Election Day is Tuesday, November 3rd. Make a plan to vote.
2: I'm Roy Cooper. I'm running for Senate, and I approve this message.
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0: at it again.
1: What's up?
0: It's the weekend, babe. Y'all be safe and all that rain coming in and be right back here on Monday. 6:40 is the Motivation of Monday.
2: As long as you're able, it's never too late to start.
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5: 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Guess who's coming to town? 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You know we the plug.
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0: 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I know we got that money word at 8 o'clock. Make sure you're paying attention to that. 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
16: They say it's zero down, it's gonna be over at the end of this month. I don't know if you need a car right now, but they say it's zero down, gonna be over at the end of this month. 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
1: Too many North Carolina families are one medical bill away from financial ruin. That's why, as governor, Roy Cooper fought to make sure you and your doctors make decisions about your health care, not the insurance companies who hike up your premiums. He created a plan to lower health care costs by working with state hospitals to eliminate billions of dollars in people's medical debt. Debt that was keeping many North Carolina families from getting ahead. He didn't stop there. Roy Cooper expanded Medicaid so more than 735,000 North Carolinians have access to affordable health care. He will take this same fight to the United States Senate, where he will continue to protect Medicaid and work to reinstate the Affordable Care Act tax credit that Republicans took away from us. This November, the choice is clear. We must vote for Democrat Roy Cooper for Senate, because paying for health care shouldn't bankrupt families. Early voting is October 15th through the 31st, and Election Day is Tuesday, November 3rd. Make a plan to vote.
2: I'm Roy Cooper. I'm running for Senate, and I approve this message.
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0: 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I'll see y'all at Johnson C. Smith University this Monday as we kick off homecoming. 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
2: Too many North Carolina families are one medical bill away from financial ruin. 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He created a plan to lower health care costs by working with state hospitals to eliminate billions of dollars in people's medical debt. Debt that was keeping many North Carolina families from getting ahead. He didn't stop there. Roy Cooper expanded Medicaid so more than 735,000 North Carolinians have access to affordable health care. He will take this same fight to the United States Senate, where he will continue to protect Medicaid and work to reinstate the Affordable Care Act tax credit that Republicans took away from us. This November, the choice is clear. We must vote for Democrat Roy Cooper for Senate, because paying for health care shouldn't bankrupt families. Early voting is October 15th through the 31st, and Election Day is Tuesday, November 3rd. Make a plan to vote.
3: I'm Roy Cooper. I'm running for Senate, and I approve this message.
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0: 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I'm Miss Jessica, the girl next door, and I'm out by y'all. Central, I'm on my way.
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14: One vote can make the difference. 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
3: Too many North Carolina families are one medical bill away from financial ruin. 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Debt that was keeping many North Carolina families from getting ahead. He didn't stop there. Roy Cooper expanded Medicaid so more than 735,000 North Carolinians have access to affordable health care. 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This November, the choice is clear. We must vote for Democrat Roy Cooper for Senate, because paying for health care shouldn't bankrupt families. Early voting is October 15th through the 31st, and Election Day is Tuesday, November 3rd. Make a plan to vote.
4: 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I'm running for Senate, and I approve this message.
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6: Big dog, big dog, big dog.
0: It's time for that Nola Valera Big Dog of the Week. This week, my big dog belongs to the East Mech volleyball team. They won the conference title for the first time since the 80s. Yeah, that long, that long. Salute to the East Mech volleyball team. Conference champ. Hey, fly, Eagles, fly. It's the Nola Valera Big Dog of the Week.
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